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1: 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We're still trying to get further from them.
2: 41 on the other.

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This is how I roll, animal print pants out control. It's Red Bull with the big ass V8.

patient, making bad decisions. I ain't too drunk, but I'm close. You're my blue jean, baby, driving me crazy. 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